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4: 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Well, good evening and welcome back in to the Ticket Top 10. I'm your host, Jay King, back here as your official weekend pregame show. Coming up in just a few short minutes, Donovan Lewis and Matt McLaren hear from some Cowboys legends from paper. They won't actually hear from them. You'll find out in a few minutes, don't worry. But coming up right now, let's check in with the hard line out at Bitter Sisters Brewing in Addison, where they were tracked down by Maddie Beers.
5: A lot of unemployed people in here.
6: But thank you guys for coming out. The 11-year anniversary of Bitter Sisters is tamale, and we're celebrating the May P1 six-pack beer, which is the Solo Lobo Mexican Lager, and we're joined by Matty Beers himself, Matt McLaren
5: from
6: the Invasion.
5: Thank you.
7: Hello.
8: What a rare treat this is.
6: Mr.
5: This is
6: Beer.
5: Really cool. Increíble.
6: Okay, so before we get into anything beer, I want to ask all three of you guys this.
5: Yes.
8: Beer.
6: Sunday afternoon, lottery happens. I don't know what time.
8: Two.
6: I'm hearing from executive producers, two.
5: Okay.
6: 2 o'clock rolls around. They're like, good afternoon. Happy to have you all here.
5: Who's this?
9: Who is this?
5: Howard Cosell's alive again?
9: Adam Silver?
6: And
5: there he is.
6: We get down to it, and they get to number 8, and it is not the Dallas Mavericks. We pass 10, 9, and 8, and suddenly they flip over the Utah Jazz at 8. And we're like, whoa. Even though they can't get past 5, I think. But whatever. You know the drill. And we're like, oh, my God. It's happening. And then they get down to 4. And we play the same game.
9: Well, if they're not at 8, then they have to be top 4.
6: Right. We get down to 4, and it's like, it's not, it's Golden State at 4. And then, we're freaking out, and we get the number 1 pick. Okay.
5: Come on. There's no way. It's impossible.
6: Exactly. To the point of, if they go back-to-back number 1 picks right after the Luka trade, what will the talk be? That all of this
9: that the fix
5: is
9: was
5: rigged.
6: All
5: yes.
6: of it was negotiated.
5: Yes.
6: And

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13: There's something I'd like to talk to you about today, something that's been circulating on the internet that's become a real problem. Deep fake videos of me endorsing products that I've never even heard of and I have no relationship with whatsoever. Let me tell you clearly, these videos are scams. They are designed to take your money. Now, a couple things you should keep in mind. If something sounds too good to be true, it probably is. When you look at these videos, if they don't seem natural, if there's something off about them, the audio or the video, it's probably AI generated. And if you come across something that does pique your interest, see if you can find evidence of it from other sources. I promise you this, if I discover something incredible that you need to know about, I'm going to talk about it somewhere that you can easily find, not on some shady social media site. I'm Dr. Sanjay Gupta, helping you live a better life.
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15: The New York Knicks lead their playoff series 3-0 after winning at Philadelphia Friday night, 108-94. Jalen Brunson finished with 33 points, 9 assists. San Antonio's up 2-1 after a victory at Minnesota, 115-108. Victor Wembanyama with 39 points and 15 rebounds. Iowa is finalizing a new 6-year deal with head coach Ben McCollum. WNBA season openers went to New York, Washington, and Golden State. In the NHL playoffs, Montreal was a 5-1 winner at Buffalo, Vegas 6-2 over Anaheim. The NFL Referees Union ratified a new 7-year labor contract. The Jets gave running back Breece Hall a 3-year deal. In baseball, the Dodgers beat Atlanta and Chris Sale 3-1. The Mets in 10 innings won 3-1 at Arizona. And the Cubs won their 10th straight game, 7-1 at Texas. I'm Steve DeSager.
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1: And literally, there were people tweeting, like, does he have a head injury? Like, no, it's clearly
2: because I'm sure he didn't ridiculously slow it down. He slowed it down enough to where it'd be almost believable.
3: That's a great prank.
4: I missed that one, man.
1: That's a good one. That's very good.
3: Ham is such a prankster.
1: So kick around T-minus how many days?
3: 32. Correct.
2: Oh, just over a month.
3: 32 days.
2: Did you guys get your Airbnb right by the stadium so you can be there for every single match?
4: Why? Because we're going to be up here.
2: Oh, okay. I just thought y'all might be.
5: Are you even aware?
2: On the ground.
5: Are you even aware about what's happening? What's going to happen with the kick around?
1: Programming note.
6: No.
3: June 10th.
2: June 11th.
3: And then every night thereafter until July the 19th.
2: Oh, cool. What are they giving y'all? Like 20 minutes?
3: Right after the hard line. World Cup kick around.
2: Oh, yeah. Okay.
4: And
5: what about
4: slow
5: the top
4: voice.
5: 10?
1: And slow voice.
4: And slow voice.
2: Jay's like, all right. All right.
4: Today at 18.
2: No, that's very exciting.
3: And we're bringing Lars to town. Lars will be here for the entire tournament.
2: Of course you are.
4: Lars will talk in normal voice.
3: Cumulus pony.
2: Everybody else
4: Peter
2: slow
4: and
2: voice.
4: I will be in slow voice.
2: That'll be a wonderful product. That'll be great. Well, what do you guys have coming up today?
3: Man, I don't think we're going to talk about anything other than Messi, dude.
1: Dallas Wings post game.
2: What do we got? 2 minutes? Yeah, your Wings right now have a 4-point lead on the Indiana Fever. So make sure you update the P1s on that. I know it's not soccer, but it would be a service to everybody in town.
4: Just like you talked about soccer during your show update.
2: Exactly.
3: So if you're in a relationship on the same team when you win your opening game of the season, do you get to kiss after the game?
2: Stick around for the kick around.
1: They don't want you talking about that, Peter.
3: Oh, sorry.
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1: In the tie-on game, and then they take the Gallen and the Nelson game.
2: I don't feel good about predicting anything. I'm just going to say 2-4 for the rest of the year. I went into way too much detail,
1: therefore I have I have nixed any option, any capabilities of making it happen.
2: And you got to be the Diamondbacks. They've lost 5 series in a row. The Rangers are at 4 series, and they come into the weekend losing 6-7. I mean, they're in a bad way right now, where the Cubs are in the greatest of ways. So you're kind of getting both ends of the league.
1: You need to do well on this homestand because the Athletics, they're hosting Baltimore for 3, and then they get one of the better teams, like the surprise teams, in the St. Louis Cardinals. They go to St. Louis and play them, and then they play San Francisco. Like, the Athletics don't have an easy schedule for the next 9 days. So you've got to take full advantage of teams like Arizona, and then right after Arizona, Houston. You need to take the fact that Houston cannot find their way. Their pitching is so bad right now.
2: And Correa is out for the year.
1: Yeah. So you've got to take full advantage of what you got because, like I said, the Athletics have a tough run. And then Seattle is playing another surprise team in the Chicago White Sox for 3 games. And then they get the Astros for 4 games. So, and then they go right back to, they got San Diego and Chicago, the White Sox again. So the Mariners and the Athletics both have a tough schedule when your schedule is lightening up.
2: Well, I'm not feeling good about at least the weekend. I think the Cubs will take it to them because their offense is
1: really good.
2: They're third in the league in runs scored, so you're going to have to really tighten up all the loose ends that you've had over the past couple weeks.
1: It'll be a fun series against the Cubbies, and man, let's just go out there and try to find something to enjoy on this ball club right now.
2: Let's try to look like a major league team.
1: Yeah, let's catch some pop-ups.
2: Let's look the part before we are the part.
1: Well, thank you guys for tuning in to Rangers Ranch with the great Tyler Samson. I'm Jason Kilder-Kellison here on 96.7 and 1310 The Ticket.
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